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1: Say the holy water's watered down, and this town's lost its faith. Our colors will fade.

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I'm just here, right here, in the fading of the lights. Heart wide open, I feel it all. The love, the pulse, the rise, the fall. The love, the pulse, the rise, the fall.

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